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1: Fox News, I'm Tom Rigotti. Hurricane Isaias is expected to make landfall along the Gulf Coast late Friday. Fox Weather's Haley Myers in Mobile, Alabama.
2: We have hurricane warnings in effect for portions of the coast, along with storm surge warnings and watches as that surge becomes a growing concern. A peak surge, especially for Mobile Bay, could be anywhere as much as 7 feet on top of astronomical high tide. Multiple state governors have declared states of emergency while mandatory and voluntary evacuations are underway.
1: The storm is expected to track east toward Florida. Convicted mass shooter's execution can be seen live. Fox's Jared Halpern reports.
3: The December execution of Nadal Hassan will be live-streamed, the Pentagon says. Hassan was convicted of killing 13 people and injuring dozens more in a mass shooting at Fort Hood in Texas in 2009.
1: Hassan was an Army psychiatrist at the time. 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

0: Daryl Singletary having too much fun on your Real Country Thursday. My name is Al Farble. If you dread waking up in the mornings and you're not alone, a survey of 2,000 Americans finds that 1 in 7 say that they are not a morning person. 35% say that they still feel tired after getting out of bed, and another 31% feel groggy. More of your favorite Real Country songs are coming up right around the corner for you from our spotlight artist today, Vince Gill, Trying to Get Over You, Lori Morgan, Except for Monday, and more made possible by Progressive Insurance. 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

0: Vince Gill, our spotlight artist of the day, trying to get over you as we celebrate Country Music Month all October here on Real Country. My name is Al Farbel. Which group of people consistently vote in elections? Smart ones. Education is the single strongest predictor of whether somebody will vote. About 80% of people with college degrees vote, compared to just 53% for people whose education stopped at high school graduation. More of your favorite old country songs are coming up from John Conley, As Long As I'm Rockin' With You, Billy Currington of Those Good Directions, and more next right here on Real Country.
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0: John Conley, as long as I'm rocking with you on your Real Country Thursday night. 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

0: execution of the Fort Hood shooter will be live streamed. Nadal Hassan was convicted of killing 13 people in 2009.
1: Hassan, who was an army psychiatrist at the time, said the shooting was an attempt to prevent soldiers from deploying to Afghanistan to kill Muslims.
0: Fox's Jared Halpern. Hurricane Isaias strengthens into a dangerous Category 2 storm with 100 mile an hour winds ahead of landfall Friday night along the Gulf Coast.
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2: We've been through this before. It's going to be tough. It's going to be crappy weather, but we'll be okay.
0: And the storm is expected to make landfall around 11 p.m. Eastern. 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
7: There's nearly 678,290,000 kids under 5 around the world. But what's so important about being 5? Well, children who live to age 5 are twice as likely to reach adulthood. That's why vaccines matter so much. 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
2: I'm Carmen Roberts. The Pentagon says the December firing squad

Thursday. My name is Al Farber. 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

0: Washington people are crazy on Your Real Country Thursday. My name is Al Farbo. 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
2: News. I'm Tom Rigotti. Communities along the Gulf Coast are bracing for Hurricane Isaias. Fox Weather Steve Bender reports.
3: Likely will continue to strengthen on approach. Landfall is anticipated to be Friday night, 9 p.m. till midnight. With that, storm surge up to 7 feet. Excessive rain that could count up to 15 inches in isolated spots. And you could look at wind gusts at the surface north of 100 miles per hour, leading to widespread power outages.
2: A man has been wounded in New York City, shot by ICE agents in the Bronx. Marcelo Deza tells reporters he heard the gunshots and neighbors told him immigration enforcement was involved.
4: Then I saw the police coming around, which I knew something, you know, happened, everything, but I didn't know it was ICE.
2: Agents say they were attempting to arrest a person from the Dominican Republic who had a prior arrest conviction. The man was taken to a hospital, condition unknown. America's listening to Fox News.

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The Judds and Why Not Me on your Real Country Thursday night. My name is Al Farb. Thank you so much for picking us to hang out with while we play all of your favorite Real Country songs, because we know you love them so much. 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

Garth Brooks and those two pina coladas on your Real Country Thursday. 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

0: 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My name is Al Farbel. 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But it's to protect you from acting out your dreams and accidentally hurting yourself. Of course, you don't know that you can't move because you're too busy dreaming. 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
2: News. I'm Ted Linder. Hurricane Isaias, now a Category 2 storm, expected to make landfall on the Gulf Coast Friday night. Fox Weather's Haley Meyer.
3: We have hurricane warnings in effect for portions of the coast, along with storm surge warnings and watches, as that surge becomes a growing concern. A peak surge, especially for Mobile Bay, could be anywhere as much as 7 feet on top of astronomical high tide. Multiple state governors have declared states of emergency, while mandatory and voluntary evacuations are underway.
2: Stay up to date with the latest on the storm with the Fox Weather app. And a convicted mass shooter's execution going to be live streamed. Fox's Jared Halpern.
4: The December execution of Nidal Hassan will be live streamed, the Pentagon says. Hassan was convicted of killing 13 people and injuring dozens more in a mass shooting at Fort Hood in Texas in 2009.
2: Hassan was an Army psychiatrist at the time. 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

Ella Langley and Be Her on your Real Country Thursday night. My name is Al Farbo. 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

0: Town USA on your Real Country Thursday night. My name is Al Farvel. Studies reveal the two phases of life when parents are the happiest. Of the thousands of parents polled, most were happiest during infancy and when their children become adults and no longer lived at home. There's a large dip in satisfaction between those two times. Parental happiness is at its lowest during the middle school years. 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

0: Willie Nelson and that Midnight Rider on your Real Country Thursday night. 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
2: News. I'm Sue Guzman. Hurricane Isaias is expected to make landfall along the Gulf Coast late Friday. Fox Weather's Haley Myers in Mobile, Alabama.
3: We have hurricane warnings in effect for portions of the coast, along with storm surge warnings and watches as that surge becomes a growing concern. A peak surge, especially for Mobile Bay, could be anywhere as much as 7 feet on top of astronomical high tide. Multiple state governors have declared states of emergency while mandatory and voluntary evacuations are underway.
2: Isaias packing maximum sustained winds of 105 miles an hour. A convicted mass shooter's execution is going to be made public. Fox's Jared Halpern.
4: The December execution of Nadal Hassan will be live streamed, the Pentagon says. Hassan was convicted of killing 13 people and injuring dozens more in a mass shooting at Fort Hood in Texas in 2009.
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Thurman right here in Real Country. Have you ever seen those reaction videos where young artists are listening to music they've never heard before, totally different genre than what they're in? I saw one the other day where they were listening to Patsy Cline for the first time, and this man got tears in his eyes. Here she is, I Fall to Pieces in Real Country. Hi.

0: There's Hardy in Real Country. How you doing? I'm Tammy Lively. Today, the spotlight on the gentle giant, Don Williams. We've got a lot of his music coming up for you. We'll also get to some Ronnie McDowell next.
1: We're the real deal. 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

0: country is celebrating Country Music Month. Every day during the month of October, we're featuring a different real country superstar. 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
1: I ran into an old friend of mine the other day. We hadn't seen each other for quite a while. What he had to say to me hit me pretty hard, because I think a lot of folks get started this way.

0: That's Carrie Underwood with her first country single, Jesus Take the Wheel, right here in Real Country. That was a big one, too. She won a couple of Grammys for that. Pretty nice way to start your career, right? Hey, Carrie is going to be a part of the big tribute to Dolly, which is going to be happening in Nashville on October the 21st. It'll be a live event all to benefit Dolly's Imagination Library.
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0: That's Alabama. Can't keep a good man down right here in real country. You know, a doctor recently revealed his 10 commandments of longevity, and all of them come free of charge. These are just lifestyle changes that you can make. Some of the most important things you can do, he says, are being mindful of the information you're consuming. 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Maintaining healthy sleep habits, very important. And staying active with regular exercise and movement. If you do, you'll age well. And we all want that, don't we?
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1: We also have the potential for strong hurricane force winds, damaging winds along portions of the Mississippi, Alabama, and Florida Gulf Coast. The danger for that, high winds and some wind damage, extends well inland into portions of Alabama and Georgia as well.
0: The storm now with sustained winds of 105 miles an hour. Follow the latest on the storm with the Fox Weather app. And ICE agents have shot and wounded a 28-year-old man in New York City during an attempted arrest on Thursday while a 5-year-old child sat in the back of an SUV. The shooting sparking an angry reaction from bystanders. The man shot in the neck but is expected to survive. The child was not hurt. Federal agents reportedly investigating possible gang links. 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

That's Toby Keith. You ain't much fun since I quit drinking right here in Real Country. And you hear, speaking of drinking, Coca-Cola is launching a couple of new flavors next year. They're going to have a Coca-Cola Cherry Lime and Coca-Cola Strawberry Float. I don't know. I'd love a Cherry Coke, a Strawberry Coke. Never even thought about that. We'll have to give that a shot.

That's Toby Keith. You ain't much fun since I quit drinking right here in Real Country. And you hear, speaking of drinking, Coca-Cola is launching a couple of new flavors next year. They're going to have a Coca-Cola Cherry Lime and Coca-Cola Strawberry Float. I don't know. I love a cherry Coke, a strawberry Coke. Never even thought about that. We'll have to give that a shot.

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Every day during the month of October, we're featuring a different Real Country superstar. Today's artist is Don Williams.

0: That's the one and only Don Williams right there. I Believe in You in Real Country. What a great song. I'm Tammy. You know, Don Williams was not just a talented musician. He was also an actor. He had a role in a movie with Jerry Reed and Burt Reynolds back in 75. It was called WW and the Dixie Dance Kings. Kind of a silly romp. If you ever see that streaming somewhere, make sure you check it out.
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0: Oak Ridge Boys, right here in real country. Hey, have you seen the Heartland trailer yet? Netflix has a new crime thriller coming called Heartland. It's starring Jessica Chastain as a country star. Jennifer Nettles from Sugarland is going to be in it, too. We know she's done a lot of acting over the last several years. Keep it here. We've got more of your favorites coming up, including Blake Shelton next.
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2: News. I'm Sue Guzman. Communities along the Gulf Coast bracing for Hurricane Isaias. National Hurricane Director Michael Brennan.
3: Also have the potential for strong hurricane force winds, damaging winds along portions of the Mississippi, Alabama, and Florida Gulf Coast. The danger for that, high winds and some wind damage extends well inland into portions of Alabama and Georgia as well.
2: Isaias expected to make landfall between Friday night and early Saturday morning. Anti-ICE protesters clashing with police in New York after a man was shot and wounded by ICE agents. Mayor Azora Mamdani.
4: I have been on the phone with President Trump and Secretary Mullen negotiating the release of the man ICE agents shot. Those negotiations were unsuccessful.
2: Agents said they were attempting to arrest a person from the Dominican Republic who had a prior grand larceny conviction and a history of other arrests. America's listening to Fox News.
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How you doing? I'm Tammy Lively with a classic from Patsy Cline. She's got you in real country.

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0: There's Scotty McCreery in Real Country. I'm Tammy Lively. I am a big fan of all of the Treehouse of Horror episodes on The Simpsons. This year, they're going to be airing that on the 25th, Sunday, October 25th. Don't miss the Treehouse of Horror special. It'll include a parody of The Nightmare Before Christmas, I understand.
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0: Conway Twitty with his cover of the Pointer Sisters hit Slow Hand right here in Real Country. I'm Tammy Lively. I'm glad you're here. Hope you're well. We've got so much great music coming up for you this hour. Of course, we're celebrating the music today of Don Williams. Country Music Month continues all month long. Don Williams today, Dolly Parton, our feature artist on Saturday.
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Jack in her cherry coat town. 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

0: Fox News. I'm Ted Lindner. Convicted mass shooter's execution will be live streamed. Fox's Jared Halpern.
1: The December execution of Nidal Hassan will be live streamed, the Pentagon says. Hassan was convicted of killing 13 people and injuring dozens more in a mass shooting at Fort Hood in Texas in 2009.
0: Hassan was an Army psychiatrist at the time. And Hurricane Isaias, now a Category 2 storm with winds of 105 miles an hour, expected to make landfall along the Gulf Coast Friday night. National Hurricane Center Director Michael Brennan stressing the concerns about wind damage from the storm.
2: We also have the potential for strong hurricane force winds, damaging winds along portions of the Mississippi, Alabama, and Florida Gulf Coast. The danger for that high winds and some wind damage extends well inland into portions of Alabama and Georgia as well.
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14: 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Real country.

That's Dan Seals with Bop. That was a huge crossover hit for him back in my 83, I think it was. How you doing? I'm Tammy Lively. Here's a classic from Willie Nelson in Real Country.

Jukebox in my mind. That's Alabama right here in Real Country. We'll be keeping an eye on Alabama today with that hurricane or tropical storm. I'm not sure what the latest call on that is, but it could get a lot of rain today for that Alabama-Georgia game. I do believe that's where College Game Day is going to be originating from as well. So that could be interesting.

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1: Start this day like all the rest. First thing every morning that I do is start missing

0: It's Don Williams. Some broken hearts never mend, right here in real country. Don Williams, our featured artist today, as we are celebrating Country Music Month all month long by highlighting the music from one of the giants in the industry. And Don Williams certainly fits that bill. He is, after all, the gentle giant, right? Hey, we've got some great music on the way. We're going to get to some Highway 101 and Tim McGraw when we come back.
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0: That's Highway 101, the bed you made for me. You heard from Tim McGraw before that, who had the sweetest post the other day. He and his wife, Faith Hill, celebrated their 30th wedding anniversary, and we want to wish them a happy belated anniversary. But if you didn't see the post that he put up for their anniversary, you have to check it out. It was very sweet.
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2: News, I'm Sue Guzman. Hurricane Isaias continues to strengthen ahead of its anticipated landfall along the Gulf Coast late tonight. National Hurricane Center Director Michael Brennan says dangerous storm surge is expected along with the threat of twisters.
3: We also have the potential for strong hurricane force winds, damaging winds along portions of the Mississippi, Alabama, and Florida Gulf Coast. The danger for that high winds and some wind damage extends well inland into portions of Alabama and Georgia as well.
2: Isaias currently packing maximum sustained winds of 105 miles an hour. A convicted mass shooter's execution is going to be made public. Here's Fox's Jared Halpern.
4: The December execution of Nidal Hassan will be live streamed, the Pentagon says. Hassan was convicted of killing 13 people and injuring dozens more in a mass shooting at Fort Hood in Texas in 2009.
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That's Dierks Bentley. You know, Friday's here. Time to get a little sideways in real country. I'm Tammy Lively. This young lady, the sister of Loretta Lynn, made it big on her own in country music. It's Crystal Gayle. Don't It Make My Brown Eyes Blue in Real Country.

0: Jason Aldean. Don't tell on me. Right here in Real Country, where I've got a random fact for you. Are you ready? Did you know that Leo Fender, the guy who invented the Fender Stratocaster, the electric guitar, couldn't actually play the guitar? I thought that was amazing.
1: 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Real Country. All the time.

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Every day during the month of October, we're featuring a different real country superstar. Today's artist is Don Williams.

0: Combs, Beautiful Crazy, right here in Real Country. I read a story the other day, another reason to not use AI. A man said that he was mortified when his AI agent posted his bank balances in a Slack work channel, totally unprompted. He added it broke down all of my expenses in detail, and then it apologized. What did it say? Whoops, my bad.
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0: Merle Haggard, Big City, right here in Real Country. Hi, I'm Tammy Lively, and if you're having trouble sleeping, you should eat an avocado. They say if you eat an avocado every day for 26 weeks, it'll improve your sleep health along with diet quality and lower your blood lipid levels. Is it okay if I eat that with chips? Because if I could have guacamole every night, I'd be cool with that.
1: 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Fed rate hikes to fight inflation, oil instability, and D.C. is gridlocked heading into the midterms. 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

0: News. I'm Ted Linder. A federal immigration officer shot and wounded a Dominican national during a targeted enforcement operation in New York City Thursday. The suspected illegal immigrant survived. New York City Police Commissioner Jessica Tisch.
1: He has two prior arrests in New York City, one for robbery in 2023, in which he pleaded guilty to fourth degree grand larceny and received 5 years probation. And one for criminal sale of a controlled substance in 2025, which is still pending.
0: Officials also confirming there's also a 5-year-old in the car during the shooting, the child not harmed. Hurricane Isaias, a Category 2 storm expected to make landfall along the Gulf Coast tonight. National Hurricane Center Director Michael Brennan.
2: Also have the potential for strong hurricane force winds, damaging winds along portions of the Mississippi, Alabama, and Florida Gulf Coast. The danger for that high winds and some wind damage extends well inland into portions of Alabama and Georgia as well.
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There's Alabama, 40-hour week for a living, right here in Real Country. We are wrapping up that 40-hour week today, aren't we? I know I'm excited for the weekend. Here's a classic from Charlie Rich, Most Beautiful Girl in Real Country.

Guys love their cars. Alan Jackson, Mercury Blues, a song that was originally recorded back in 1948. How you doing? I'm Tammy Lively. We've got lots of great music on the way, including, of course, Don Williams, who is our featured artist today as we put the spotlight on him during Country Music Month.

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Every day during the month of October, we're featuring a different real country superstar. Today's artist is Don Williams.

0: This Day Is Good. That's music from Don Williams right here in Real Country. I know that was my prayer the other day. Thank goodness the Dodgers swept the Braves there at home in Atlanta. They've advanced to the National League Championship Series. I'm a big National League girl. It's the Dodgers and the Brewers kicking off that series this Sunday on Fox.
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5: I'm in the car next to you on the highway, heading to work. 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

0: John Conley, Friday Night Blues, right here in Real Country. We don't need any blues tonight, none at all. Have a great weekend. I know it's the kickoff tonight. Lots of great high school football games. And, of course, tomorrow we've got college football. I love this time of year. I'll see you tomorrow morning. Have a good one, everybody, and remember to always be kind to one another.
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1: News. I'm Sue Guzman. Communities along the Gulf Coast bracing for Hurricane Isaias. National Hurricane Director Michael Brennan.
2: Also have the potential for strong hurricane force winds, damaging winds along portions of the Mississippi, Alabama, and Florida Gulf Coast. The danger for that, high winds and some wind damage extends well inland into portions of Alabama and Georgia as well.
1: Isaias expected to make landfall between late tonight and early tomorrow morning. Anti-ice protesters clashing with police in New

0: been on the phone with President Trump and Secretary Mullen negotiating the release of the man ICE agents shot. Those negotiations were unsuccessful.
1: Agents said they were trying to arrest a person from the Dominican Republic with a grand larceny conviction and other arrests. 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

Massachusetts and Texas from Ella Langley. It's taking a break at the top of the Billboard Hot 100 this week as Taylor Swift released a song last week that has now taken that spot. But you never know. Choosing Texas could pop back into the number one spot again later this year.

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Every day during the month of October, we're featuring a different real country superstar. Today's artist is Don Williams.

0: Real Country with Tracy Lawrence. Paint Me a Birmingham. 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
4: Well, here's the latest news from the HenryCountyNow.com newsroom. The Paris Henry County Chamber of Commerce has announced that the Paris Henry County Industrial Committee has moved back into the chamber building, bringing both teams together under one roof to create a single central hub for tourism, local business, and community projects. Along with the move, the Chamber and Industrial Committee are updating team roles to better serve the community. Rob Goad continues as Executive Director of the Industrial Committee. Tara Wilson will serve as Interim Executive Director of the Chamber of Commerce. Caleb Grissom is stepping into the role of Community Engagement Coordinator, and Carla Gerton remains as Administrative Coordinator. Meanwhile, Bethel University's head bass fishing coach, Jerry Mason, and the Wildcat Fishing Program receive national attention in an October 7th feature published by the New York Times. This is the second time Mason

and the team have been featured in the New York Times. The article highlights Bethel's pioneering role as the first college to offer bass fishing scholarships, beginning in 2009. It also notes the program's 13 national titles and 15 graduates who have gone on to fish professionally under Mason's leadership. And finally, the next program in a series on early Paris by local author Larry Ray at the Paris Henry County Historical Society will be held at 5:30 p.m. October 13th. Featured topic will be Governor James Porter, his life and legacy. Governor Porter was one of three governors to hail from Paris, the other two being Governor Isham Harris and Governor Thomas Rye. See these stories and more at henrycountynow.com. 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

This is Real Country. We're heading into weight gain season. Yes, it's true, but it's not as bad as you think, maybe. I'll explain coming up in a moment. Garth is on Real Country.

0: Tim McGraw, Live Like You Were Dying here on Real Country. Yes, the holidays mean you're going to gain weight. Most people think that they gain 2 to 5 pounds over the holidays, but the truth is you actually don't gain quite that much. The average weight increased over the holiday season, 0.4%. And the good news is that if you weigh yourself more often, you seem to be able to lose those extra pounds faster.
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Today's artist is Don Williams.

I ran into an old friend of mine the other day. We hadn't seen each other for quite a while. And what he had to say to me hit me pretty hard, because I think a lot of folks get started this way.

0: For Country Music Month, Don Williams is our artist of the day here on Real Country. And you got Buzz here. In case you need something else to worry about, it turns out there's over 150,000 tons of low-level radioactive waste in the Atlantic Ocean, now apparently visibly leaking from the containers. A recent expedition by scientists have revealed that many of the containers, which were supposed to be sealed basically forever, are starting to leak, degrading, and spilling their contents onto the ocean floor. Yay.
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5: 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Going to be a pretty nice day today with sunshine and a high of 87. Increasing clouds tonight start moving in at a low temperature of 62. We'll have a chance of showers, possibly a thunderstorm in the afternoon on Saturday, the high near 73. Looks like we're going to get some rain Saturday and Saturday night with a low temperature Saturday night of 59. A 50% chance of showers on Sunday as well, mainly before 1 in the afternoon, partly sunny with a high near 70. And Sunday night, partly cloudy, a low around 58.
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0: Ricky Skaggs, I wouldn't change you if I could. The only thing I'd change would be your name. At Buzz here on Real Country. 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
2: News. I'm Gianna Gelosi. 30 million people across the Gulf Coast are bracing for Hurricane Isaias, expected to make landfall tonight after strengthening into a dangerous Category 2 storm. Fox's Jonathan Seri is in Panama City Beach, Florida, where a state of emergency is in effect.

0: Thousands of residents have been ordered to evacuate flood-prone portions of the Florida Panhandle and Alabama coast, but the hurricane is also expected to have a significant impact well inland in Georgia and Alabama.
1: Anti-ICE protests outside of a hospital in New York City hours after ICE agents shot an alleged illegal migrant.
2: DHS saying it occurred during a targeted operation when ICE agents surrounded the 28-year-old migrant's car and opened fire, injuring the man. A 5-year-old child inside the vehicle was not hurt.
1: That is Fox's Chanley Painter. 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
4: Well, here's the latest news from the HenryCountyNow.com newsroom. The Paris Henry County Chamber of Commerce has announced that the Paris Henry County Industrial Committee has moved back into the chamber building, bringing both teams together under one roof to create a single central hub for tourism, local business, and community projects. Along with the move, the chamber and industrial committee are updating team roles to better serve the community. Rob Goad continues as Executive Director of the Industrial Committee. Tara Wilson will serve as Interim Executive Director of the Chamber of Commerce. Caleb Grissom is stepping into the role of Community Engagement Coordinator, and Carla Gerton remains as Administrative Coordinator. Meanwhile, Bethel University's head bass fishing coach, Jerry Mason, and the Wildcat Fishing Program received national attention in an October 7th feature published by the New York Times. This is the second time Mason and the team have been featured in the New York Times. The article highlights Bethel's pioneering role as the first college to offer bass fishing scholarships, beginning in 2009. It also notes the program's 13 national titles and 15 graduates who have gone on to fish professionally under Mason's leadership. And finally, the next program in a series on early Paris by local author Larry Ray at the Paris Henry County Historical Society will be held at 5:30 p.m. October 13th. Featured topic will be Governor James Porter, his life and legacy. Governor Porter was one of three governors to hail from Paris, the other two being Governor Isham Harris and Governor Thomas Rye. See these stories and more at HenryCountyNow.com.
5: Here's the morning weather for Cottage Grove, Purrier, Hazel, and our friends at Paris Insurance. Going to be a pretty nice day today with sunshine and a high of 87. Increasing clouds tonight start moving in at a low temperature of 62. We'll have a chance of showers, possibly a thunderstorm in the afternoon on Saturday, the high near 73. Looks like we're going to get some rain Saturday and Saturday night with a low temperature Saturday night of 59. A 50% chance of showers on Sunday as well, mainly before 1 in the afternoon, partly sunny with a high near 70. And Sunday night, partly cloudy. Low around 58.
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Today's artist is Don Williams.

0: Jason Aldean on Real Country. What is your favorite time of year? 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
8: Here's the morning weather for Cottage Grove, Purrier, Hazel, and our friends at Paris Insurance. Going to be a pretty nice day today with sunshine and a high of 87. Increasing clouds tonight start moving in at a low temperature of 62. We'll have a chance of showers, possibly a thunderstorm in the afternoon on Saturday, the high near 73. Looks like we're going to get some rain Saturday and Saturday night with a low temperature Saturday night of 59. A 50% chance of showers on Sunday as well, mainly before 1 in the afternoon, partly sunny with a high near 70. And Sunday night, partly cloudy, a low around 58.
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1: There's nearly 678,290,000 kids under 5 around the world. 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That's why vaccines matter so much. 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

0: Tracy Lawrence on Real Country, still out there touring and making some great music, too. That's Can't Break It to My Heart. This is Buzz here on Real Country. Thank you for listening. We've got George Strait as we get ready for another hour of music. It all begins next.
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0: stars. Keith Whitley on Real Country. Still amazes me how many of today's country artists say that Keith Whitley was a big influence in their career, including country stars of today who weren't even alive when Keith Whitley passed away. George Strait now.
1: She was storming through the house that day, and I could tell she was leaving. And I thought, oh, she'll be back, till she turned around and pointed at the wall and said,

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2: News. I'm CJ Papa. A first of its kind move by the Pentagon.
3: The Pentagon confirming plans to live stream the firing squad execution of convicted Fort Hood shooter Nidal Hassan. This would make

0: have never been televised in the United States.
1: Fox's Alicia Acuna. No change in Hurricane Isaias. The update from the National Hurricane Center. 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
2: 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Amtrak has suspended service between New Orleans, Louisiana, and Mobile. So if you were thinking about taking that commute through Saturday afternoon, that's been suspended.
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1: Well, here's the latest news from the HenryCountyNow.com newsroom. The Paris-Henry County Chamber of Commerce has announced that the Paris-Henry County Industrial Committee has moved back into the chamber building, bringing both teams together under one roof to create a single central hub for tourism, local business, and community projects. Along with the move, the Chamber and Industrial Committee are updating team roles to better serve the community. Rob Goad continues as Executive Director of the Industrial Committee. Tara Wilson will serve as Interim Executive Director of the Chamber of Commerce. Caleb Grissom is stepping into the role of Community Engagement Coordinator, and Carla Gerton remains as Administrative Coordinator. Meanwhile, Bethel University's head bass fishing coach, Jerry Mason, and the Wildcat Fishing Program received national attention in an October 7th feature published by the New York Times. This is the second time Mason and the team have been featured in the New York Times. The article highlights Bethel's pioneering role as the first college to offer bass fishing scholarships, beginning in 2009. It also notes the program's 13 national titles and 15 graduates who have gone on to fish professionally under Mason's leadership. And finally, the next program in a series on early Paris by local author Larry Ray at the Paris-Henry County Historical Society will be held at 5:30 p.m. October 13th. Featured topic will be Governor James Porter, his life and legacy. Governor Porter was one of three governors to hail from Paris, the other two being Governor Isham Harris and Governor Thomas Rye. See these stories and more at HenryCountyNow.com.
2: Here's the morning weather for Cottage Grove, Purrier, Hazel, and our friends at Paris Insurance. Going to be a pretty nice day today with sunshine and a high of 87. Increasing clouds tonight start moving in at a low temperature of 62. We'll have a chance of showers, possibly a thunderstorm in the afternoon on Saturday, the high near 73. Looks like we're going to get some rain Saturday and Saturday night with a low temperature Saturday night of 59. A 50% chance of showers on Sunday as well, mainly before 1 in the afternoon, partly sunny with a high near 70. And Sunday night, partly cloudy, a low around 58.
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0: There's the Zac Brown Band right here on Real Country. 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

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Every day during the month of October, we're featuring a different real country superstar. Today's artist is Don Williams.

0: Don Williams on Real Country, The Gentle Giants, 17 number one hits throughout his career. And Don is our artist of the day today for Country Music Month. And Integrity Toys has released the first three dolls in their new Dolly Dolls Collector Series. Dolly worked on them with the company for more than a year before she passed away. They are tied to the Life of Many Colors Museum, and the prices range from $165 to $185. They are limited editions, limited to less than 2,000 pieces.
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6: I'm Kelsey Grammer. 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I found out through the National Enquirer. It seemed like a cruel joke. In my sister's case, I have been allowed a voice in the parole hearings of her killers, where they remain behind bars. But that's not always the case. 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

0: There's Vern Gosden right here. Real country. I've got a lot more music to come, including Sarah Evans. And Conway Twitty is on the way, too.
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2: News. I'm Gianna Gelosi. Isaias has strengthened into a powerful Category 3 hurricane as it barrels towards the Gulf Coast. Landfall expected tonight around the Florida Panhandle. Florida Governor Ron DeSantis.
3: The preparations have been extensive, and we are taking this storm very, very seriously.
2: Now, heavy rain and flooding also possible into the weekend as far north as Tennessee and North Carolina. Backlash over the Pentagon's plan to live stream the firing squad execution of Nidal Hassan at Fort Hood, the same place the former Army psychologist murdered 13 people and wounded more than 30 others in a 2009 shooting.
4: This would make the Fort Hood shooter the first person executed by military firing squad since 1945. It's an unprecedented decision, as executions have never been televised in the United States.
2: It's Fox's Alicia Cunha. 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
2: West's Wheel and Tires, located on the 218 bypass between Highway 77 and Highway 641, wants everyone to know they have all types of tires. Well, they may not have go-kart or bicycle tires, but I'm sure they can get them if you want them. But if you're in need of farm tractor tires, semi

0: Grissom is stepping into the role of Community Engagement Coordinator, and Carla Gerton remains as Administrative Coordinator. Meanwhile, Bethel University's head bass fishing coach, Jerry Mason, and the Wildcat Fishing Program received national attention in an October 7th feature published by the New York Times. This is the second time Mason and the team have been featured in the New York Times. The article highlights Bethel's pioneering role as the first college to offer bass fishing scholarships, beginning in 2009. It also notes the program's 13 national titles and 15 graduates who have gone on to fish professionally under Mason's leadership. And finally, the next program in a series on early Paris by local author Larry Ray at the Paris Henry County Historical Society will be held at 5:30 p.m. October 13th. Featured topic will be Governor James Porter, his life and legacy. Governor Porter was one of three governors to hail from Paris, the other two being Governor Isham Harris and Governor Thomas Rye. See these stories and more at henrycountynow.com.
1: Here's the morning weather for Cottage Grove, Purrier, Hazel, and our friends at Paris Insurance. Going to be a pretty nice day today with sunshine and a high of 87. Increasing clouds tonight start moving in at a low temperature of 62. We'll have a chance of showers, possibly a thunderstorm in the afternoon on Saturday, the high near 73. Looks like we're going to get some rain Saturday and Saturday night with a low temperature Saturday night of 59. A 50% chance of showers on Sunday as well, mainly before 1 in the afternoon, partly sunny with a high near 70. And Sunday night, partly cloudy, low around 58.
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country. Travis Tritt recovering from pneumonia. He's had to cancel a couple of shows. Hopefully he's feeling better soon. Now from Kenny and Dolly, here's Islands in the Stream.

0: Country with Luke Combs. November 6th looks to be a big day for country music fans. 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

0: country is celebrating Country Music Month. Every day during the month of October, we're featuring a different real country superstar. 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
1: Coffee black, cigarette. Start this day like all the rest. First thing every morning that I do is start missing you.

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1: Real Country with Dierks Bentley, his first job in the music industry. He worked behind the scenes at the Nashville Network, the now defunct TNN, where he researched old footage clips for the show This Week in Country Music. In 2003, he released his debut album featuring that song, which was his very first number one.
2: 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They have to be out there somewhere, right? Well, they're not hard to find when you know where to go.

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7: Here's the morning weather for Cottage Grove, Purrier, Hazel, and our friends at Paris Insurance. Going to be a pretty nice day today with sunshine and a high of 87. Increasing clouds tonight start moving in at a low temperature of 62. We'll have a chance of showers, possibly a thunderstorm in the afternoon on Saturday, the high near 73. Looks like we're going to get some rain Saturday and Saturday night with a low temperature Saturday night of 59. A 50% chance of showers on Sunday as well, mainly before 1 in the afternoon, partly sunny with a high near 70. And Sunday night, partly cloudy, a low around 58.
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0: Good Woman Blues. Mel Tellis here on Real Country. And I've got more music on the way. We're going to hear from Alabama, and we're going to hear from Alan Jackson. They're all next here on Real Country.
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2: News. I'm CJ Papa. Isaias grabbing its power from the Gulf of America, transforming into a dangerous Category 3 hurricane. It's turning north, putting the northern Gulf Coast in the strike zone. Florida Governor Ron DeSantis.

0: On Florida Governor Ron DeSantis.
1: Make sure you have what you need, you know, to be able to get through, particularly those next 72 hours.
0: The Department of Homeland Security defending the actions of an ICE officer who fired his weapon, striking, they say, was a criminal legal alien, Oscar Belgal, in New York City.
2: Mr. Belgal was struck by one of the bullets or fragments superficially in the neck. He stopped his vehicle. We arrested him, rendered first aid, and then took him to the hospital.
0: ICE Executive Associate Director Marcos Charles adding the suspect was taken to an ICE detention facility. 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
6: My sources have confirmed that Powerball and the NFL have teamed up for a draw-style game called Powerball X's and O's. Each week, you'll pick eight NFL team logos. If you match four or more of the logos drawn on Sunday, you win. Match all eight, and you could take home a jackpot that starts at $1 million. My sources also say you could win VIP tickets to Super Bowl 62, and they said to play responsibly. Now back to you, Bob.
4: Well, here's the latest news from the HenryCountyNow.com newsroom. The Paris Henry County Chamber of Commerce has announced that the Paris Henry County Industrial Committee has moved back into the chamber building, bringing both teams together under one roof to create a single central hub for tourism, local business, and community projects. Along with the move, the chamber and industrial committee are updating team roles to better serve the community. Rob Goad continues as executive director of the industrial committee. Tara Wilson will serve as interim executive director of the Chamber of Commerce. Caleb Grissom is stepping into the role of community engagement coordinator, and Carla Gerton remains as administrative coordinator. Meanwhile, Bethel University's head bass fishing coach Jerry Mason and the Wildcat Fishing Program received national attention in an October 7th feature published.

0: Program in a series on early Paris by local author Larry Ray at the Paris Henry County Historical Society will be held at 5:30 p.m. October 13th. Featured topic will be Governor James Porter, his life and legacy. Governor Porter was one of three governors to hail from Paris, the other two being Governor Isham Harris and Governor Thomas Rye. See these stories and more at henrycountynow.com.
1: Here's the morning weather for Cottage Grove, Purrier, Hazel, and our friends at Paris Insurance. Going to be a pretty nice day today with sunshine and a high of 87. Increasing clouds tonight start moving in at a low temperature of 62. We'll have a chance of showers, possibly a thunderstorm in the afternoon on Saturday, the high near 73. Looks like we're going to get some rain Saturday and Saturday night with a low temperature Saturday night of 59. A 50% chance of showers on Sunday as well, mainly before 1 in the afternoon, partly sunny with a high near 70. And Sunday night, partly cloudy, a low around 58.
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0: Joe Nichols on Real Country. 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

0: It Must Be Love. Don Williams, our Country Music Month Artist of the Day, with a song that Alan Jackson remade and took to the top of the charts for a second time. It's a buzz here. It is real country.
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0: Here's the morning weather for Cottage Grove, Puryear, Hazel, and our friends at Paris Insurance. Going to be a pretty nice day today with sunshine and a high of 87. Increasing clouds tonight start moving in at a low temperature of 62. We'll have a chance of showers, possibly a thunderstorm in the afternoon on Saturday, the high near 73. Looks like we're going to get some rain Saturday and Saturday night with a low temperature Saturday night at 59. A 50% chance of showers on Sunday as well, mainly before 1 in the afternoon, partly sunny with a high near 70. And Sunday night, partly cloudy, a low around 58.
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0: Earl Thomas Conley on Real Country. 3 to 6 hours a day. That's how much time people spend on average on their smartphones, not including work-related time. So what's the psychological effect of all this? Well, one study finds that there's little evidence that smartphone usage is bad for adults. Another study found that there's actually positive aspects to it. Moderate amounts of screen time can help people recover from daytime stress.
1: $5,000. 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
2: News. I'm Gian Gelosi. Bad weather already spreading over the Florida panhandle in advance of Category 3 Hurricane Isaias forecast to make landfall tonight.
3: With the storm will come torrential rain and possible tornadoes, which will spread inland tonight, affecting the eastern part of Mississippi, much of the state of Alabama into tomorrow, also Georgia and the Carolina coast.
2: As Fox Weather Hurricane Specialist Brian Norcross in Miami, anti-ICE protests erupted in New York City after an ICE-involved shooting in the Bronx. The president is going to be in upstate New York tonight campaigning for gubernatorial candidate Bruce Blakeman.
4: President Trump says these midterm rallies are a lot of work, but he likes doing them. And he thinks these rallies night after night after night are the reason that Republicans in close districts.
2: Fox's Peter Doocy, America's listening to Fox News.
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6: Well, here's the latest news from the HenryCountyNow.com newsroom. The Paris-Henry County Chamber of Commerce has announced that the Paris-Henry County Industrial Committee has moved back into the chamber building, bringing both teams together under one roof to create a single central hub for tourism, local business, and community projects. Along with the move, the chamber and industrial committee are updating team roles to better serve the community. Rob Goad continues as Executive Director of the Industrial Committee. Tara Wilson will serve as Interim Executive Director of the Chamber of Commerce. Caleb Grissom is stepping into the role of Community Engagement Coordinator, and Carla Gerton remains as Administrative Coordinator. Meanwhile, Bethel University's head bass fishing coach, Jerry Mason, and the Wildcat Fishing Program received national attention in an October 7th feature published by the New York Times. This is the second time Mason and the team have been featured in the New York Times. The article highlights Bethel's pioneering role as the first college to offer bass fishing scholarships, beginning in 2009. It also notes the program's 13 national titles and 15 graduates who have gone on to fish professionally under Mason's leadership. And finally, the next program in a series on early Paris by local author Larry Ray at the Paris Henry County Historical Society will be held at 5:30 p.m. October 13th. Featured

0: morning weather for Cottage Grove, Perdure, Hazel, and our friends at Paris Insurance. Going to be a pretty nice day today with sunshine and a high of 87. Increasing clouds tonight start moving in and a low temperature of 62. We'll have a chance of showers, possibly a thunderstorm in the afternoon on Saturday, the high near 73. Looks like we're going to get some rain Saturday and Saturday night with a low temperature Saturday night of 59. A 50% chance of showers on Sunday as well, mainly before 1 in the afternoon, partly sunny with a high near 70. And Sunday night, partly cloudy, low around 58.
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0: and your stress if you're not ready for the weekend yet, but take a deep breath. You'll get it all done. Trill Country, Shotgun Here, You There, and Keith Whitley. Miami, my Amy.

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Every day during the month of October, we're featuring a different Real Country superstar. Today's artist is Don Williams.

0: roll up. Real Country and George Strait. Shotgun here, you there. How you doing? What's going on? We're shaking. If you said nothing but a bacon, that's why we're besties. Parents are expected to go big with baby names next year. The website NameBerry predicting there will be Odyssey-inspired names like Ajax and Calypso, and World Cup-inspired names like Haaland and Enzo.
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1: 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Going to be a pretty nice day today with sunshine and a high of 87. Increasing clouds tonight start moving in at a low temperature of 62. We'll have a chance of showers, possibly a thunderstorm in the afternoon on Saturday, the high near 73. Looks like we're going to get some rain Saturday and Saturday night with a low temperature Saturday night of 59. A 50% chance of showers on Sunday as well, mainly before 1 in the afternoon. Partly sunny with a high near 70. And Sunday night, partly cloudy, a low around 58.
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0: I've got the thorn wounds to prove it. It's Real Country. Shotgun Taylor here. TGIF. Hey, how do you like your eggs? Well, if you're asking, scrambled, thank you very much. But move over, dinner and drinks. Breakfast dates are having a moment. A new survey finds that nearly two-thirds of singles are open to meeting for breakfast on a first date. And honestly, it kind of makes a lot of sense. Many say dating has gotten harder, with dating apps making it tougher to form genuine connections. So instead of awkward dinners and pricey cocktails, singles are opting for coffee and eggs in the morning. The biggest perks: less pressure, lower cost, and an easy escape route if there's, you know, no spark.
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1: News. I'm CJ Papa. More than 30 million in the path of the monster hurricane Isaias, roughly 145 miles southeast of the mouth of the Mississippi River. Max sustained winds right now 120 miles per hour.
2: We have the potential for a lot of flooding. We're right here on the Gulf Coast, so I mean, all this water is going to ultimately end up on the roads.
1: Sergeant Ron Livingston, Florida Highway Patrol on Navarre Beach. That's a barrier island southeast of Pensacola. Chicago football legend Mike Ditka dies at the age of 86. He led the Bears to the 1986 Super Bowl title. The late coach here at the White House in 2011, honored by President Obama.
3: The 1985 Chicago Bears, we consider him one of us. It was a great group of guys. We're very proud that you honored us.
1: His family said, "We knew him as the heart of our family." America's listening to Fox News.
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5: Well, here's the latest news from the HenryCountyNow.com newsroom. The Paris Henry County Chamber of Commerce has announced that the Paris Henry County Industrial Committee has moved back into the chamber building, bringing both teams together under one roof to create a single central hub for tourism, local business, and community projects. Along with the move, the chamber and industrial committee are updating team roles to better serve the community. Rob Goad continues as Executive Director of the Industrial Committee. Tara Wilson will serve as Interim Executive Director of the Chamber of Commerce. Caleb Grissom is stepping into the role of Community Engagement Coordinator, and Carla Gerton remains as Administrative Coordinator. Meanwhile, Bethel University's head bass fishing coach, Jerry Mason, and the Wildcat Fishing Program received national attention in an October 7th feature published by the New York Times. This is the second time Mason and the team have been featured in the New York Times. The article highlights Bethel's pioneering role as the first college to offer bass fishing scholarships, beginning in 2009. It also notes the program's 13 national titles and 15 graduates who have gone on to fish professionally under Mason's leadership. And finally, the next program in a series on early Paris by local author Larry Ray at the Paris Henry County Historical Society will be held at 5:30 p.m. October 13th. Featured topic will be Governor James Porter, his life and legacy. Governor Porter was one of three governors to hail from Paris, the other two being Governor Isham Harris and Governor Thomas Rye. See these stories and more at HenryCountyNow.com.
6: Here's the afternoon weather for Paris, Como, Osage, and our friends at Pepper's Automotive Group. Going to be a nice day today with increasing clouds, though, coming in later tonight. We'll have a high temperature of 87 and a low of 62. Chance of showers on Saturday, possibly a thunderstorm.

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0: Dan Paley here. May I be the first to say to you today, happy Friday.
1: 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Or a noogie. Or a wet willy.
0: Or all of the above.
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Billy Carrington. He's got a few. 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

0: Don Williams and Tulsa Time from 1978. Sounds older than that, doesn't it? But that's what it says. Real country. New study suggests that when you eat breakfast may matter almost as much as what you eat. Researchers found that people who ate breakfast earlier in the day tended to have a lower risk of dying from heart disease and other causes. Nice. While regularly delaying the first meal of the day was linked to poorer long-term health outcomes. Nice knowing you. Experts say eating earlier may help keep the body's internal clock metabolism and blood sugar levels in sync. While the study doesn't prove that a late breakfast directly shortens lifespans, it adds to the growing evidence that meal timing could play a role in overall health and longevity.
1: Here's the deal. The government is over $38 trillion in debt, which means the IRS isn't slowing down. And the tax code is complex and unforgiving. 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
7: 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Going to be a nice day today with increasing clouds, though, coming in later tonight. We'll have a high temperature of 87 and a low of 62. Chance of showers on Saturday, possibly a thunderstorm, a high near 73, 80% chance of rain. May get between a half and three quarters of an inch. Saturday night, we'll have a 100% chance of rain and a low temperature of 59. Sunday, 50% chance of rain, a high of 70 and a low of 58.
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0: Ben Black,
1: my man. He's a better man, too. Shotgun Taylor here, ready for the weekend? Me?
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2: There's nearly 678,290,000 kids under five around the world. 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
2: News. I'm Gian Gelosi. People along the Gulf Coast bracing for Cat 3 Hurricane Isaias. This man in Southwest Alabama.
3: Yeah, we get some pretty good storms, but yeah, this is going to be different.
2: The storm expected to make landfall tonight near the Florida Panhandle. Super Bowl winning head coach and player Mike Ditka has died.
4: Mike Ditka went from the field as a Chicago Bears All-Pro tight end to the sidelines, becoming the Bears head coach in 1982. He was blunt and driven. But that helped him push the Bears to a Super Bowl title after the 1985 season. The Hall of Famer, born in suburban Pittsburgh, played from 1961 to 72 for the Bears, Eagles, and Cowboys. But it's clear where his heart always remained.
5: Thank you. And go Bears!
2: And that was Fox's Kevin Uretsky reporting. 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
9: 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The Paris Henry County Chamber of Commerce has announced that the Paris Henry County Industrial Committee has moved back into the chamber building, bringing both teams together under one roof to create a single central hub for tourism, local business, and community projects. Along with the move, the chamber and industrial committee are updating team roles to better serve the community. Rob Goad continues as executive director of the industrial

0: Committee. Tara Wilson will serve as Interim Executive Director of the Chamber of Commerce. Caleb Grissom is stepping into the role of Community Engagement Coordinator, and Carla Gerton remains as Administrative Coordinator. Meanwhile, Bethel University's head bass fishing coach, Jerry Mason, and the Wildcat Fishing Program received national attention in an October 7th feature published by the New York Times. This is the second time Mason and the team have been featured in the New York Times. The article highlights Bethel's pioneering role as the first college to offer bass fishing scholarships, beginning in 2009. It also notes the program's 13 national titles and 15 graduates who have gone on to fish professionally under Mason's leadership. And finally, the next program in a series on early Paris by local author Larry Ray at the Paris Henry County Historical Society will be held at 5:30 p.m. October 13th. Featured topic will be Governor James Porter, his life and legacy. Governor Porter was one of three governors to hail from Paris, the other two being Governor Isham Harris and Governor Thomas Rye. See these stories and more at henrycountynow.com.
1: Here's the afternoon weather for Paris, Como, Osage, and our friends at Pepper's Automotive Group. Going to be a nice day today with increasing clouds, though, coming in later tonight. We'll have a high temperature of 87 and a low of 62. Chance of showers on Saturday, possibly a thunderstorm, a high near 73, 80% chance of rain, may get between a half and three quarters of an inch. Saturday night, we'll have a 100% chance of rain and a low temperature of 59. Sunday, 50% chance of rain, a high of 70 and a low of 58.
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We never used it, though. It was too hot. Real country, Shotgun Taylor in Alabama, Dixieland Delight.

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2: Every morning at the mine, you could see him arrive. 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

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And if you spoke at all, you just said hi to Big John. Somebody said he came from New Orleans, where he got in a fight over a Cajun queen and a crashing blow from a huge right hand sent a Louisiana fella to the promised land, Big John.

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0: country is celebrating Country Music Month. Every day during the month of October, we're featuring a different real country superstar. Today's artist is Don Williams.
1: I ran into an old friend of mine the other day. We hadn't seen each other for quite a while. What he had to say to me hit me pretty hard, because I think a lot of folks get started this way. He

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1: Are you the rock or the star? A new TikTok dating theory says every relationship needs one rock and one star. Or as it used to say, one that's crazy and one that's not. Which one am I? I'm going to plead the fifth on that one. The rock is the steady, dependable person. The star is the big personality, spontaneous, expressive, always chasing that next adventure.
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0: 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Going to be a nice day today with increasing clouds, though, coming in later tonight. We'll have a high temperature of 87 and a low of 62. Chance of showers on Saturday, possibly a thunderstorm, a high near 73, 80% chance of rain, may get between a half and three quarters of an inch. Saturday night, we'll have a 100% chance of rain and a low temperature of 59. Sunday, 50% chance of rain, a high of 70 and a low of 58.
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0: Don Gibson on Real Country. Oh, lonesome me. Shotgun Taylor here. Me happy that it's Friday. You too, yeah. Ready for the weekend? Me. Oh, come on.
1: Do you have to ask?
0: New survey finds that 1 in 5 young adults leave home without knowing how to use a washing machine. Nearly 70% admit they avoided doing laundry after moving out. Some wore every item in their wardrobe before finally washing clothes, while others tried creative shortcuts like spraying outfits with deodorant or body spray to make them seem fresh. That doesn't work. Ticket for me. The biggest laundry fears: choosing the wrong settings, ruining clothing, not understanding water temperatures, and using too much detergent. Survey also found that many new adults regularly call home for help with chores, cooking, and budgeting. And you know what? That's perfectly okay.
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2: John Saucier, President Trump reportedly was presented with more options for striking Iran, but declined to approve any of them, at least not for the moment.
3: They have no military. They

0: no military. They have no Navy. They have no Air Force. They have no anti-aircraft things. They have. We took out yesterday 28 million barrels. I think we took out more than we've ever taken out at any time, including before the war with the Hormuz Strait.
1: The president says he does not plan on launching any new strikes on Iran before the midterm elections in November. The Pentagon says a firing squad execution of the Fort Hood shooter and Danal Malik Hassan will be live-streamed after Secretary of War Pete Hegseth told Real America's Voice News Wednesday the execution would be public. And a pair of Renoir paintings stolen from a museum in southern France have been found. Local authorities say that six people have been arrested. America's listening to Fox News.
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3: Well, here's the latest news from the HenryCountyNow.com newsroom. The Paris Henry County Chamber of Commerce has announced that the Paris Henry County Industrial Committee has moved back into the chamber building, bringing both teams together under one roof to create a single central hub for tourism, local business, and community projects. Along with the move, the chamber and industrial committee are updating team roles to better serve the community. Rob Goad continues as Executive Director of the Industrial Committee. Tara Wilson will serve as Interim Executive Director of the Chamber of Commerce. Caleb Grissom is stepping into the role of Community Engagement Coordinator, and Carla Gerton remains as Administrative Coordinator. Meanwhile, Bethel University's head bass fishing coach, Jerry Mason, and the Wildcat Fishing Program received national attention in an October 7th feature published by the New York Times. This is the second time Mason and the team have been featured in the New York Times. The article highlights Bethel's pioneering role as the first college to offer bass fishing scholarships, beginning in 2009. It also notes the program's 13 national titles and 15 graduates who have gone on to fish professionally under Mason's leadership. And finally, the next program in a series on early Paris by local author Larry Ray at the Paris Henry County Historical Society will be held at 5:30 p.m. October 13th. Featured topic will be Governor James Porter, his life and legacy. Governor Porter was one of three governors to hail from Paris, the other two being Governor Isham Harris and Governor Thomas Rye. See these stories and more at HenryCountyNow.com.
5: Here's the afternoon weather for Paris, Como, Osage, and our friends at Pepper's Automotive Group. Going to be a nice day today with increasing clouds, though, coming in later tonight. We'll have a high temperature of 87 and a low of 62. Chance of showers on Saturday, possibly a thunderstorm, a high near 73, 80% chance of rain. May get between a half and three quarters of an inch. Saturday night, we'll have a 100% chance of rain and a low temperature of 59. Sunday, 50% chance of rain, a high of 70 and a low of 58.
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0: He included a montage of clips from their life together.
1: Yeah.
0: I'm sure he edited it on Instagram himself, too.

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1: See, I'm not afraid of flying, but I am afraid of crashing.
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0: the gentle giant Don Williams, I believe in you. You believe in me, right? Right? I'll just nod. 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Well, nice knowing you.
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15: Here's the afternoon weather for Paris, Como, Osage, and our friends at Pepper's Automotive Group. Going to be a nice day today with increasing clouds, though, coming in later tonight. We'll have a high temperature of 87 and a low of 62. Chance of showers on Saturday, possibly a thunderstorm, a high near 73, 80% chance of rain, may get between a half and three quarters of an inch. Saturday night, we'll have a 100% chance of rain and a low temperature of 59. Sunday, 50% chance of rain, a high of 70 and a low of 58.
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0: Long Lionel, Michael Martin Murphy. Real Country, Shotgun Taylor here, TGIF. I love me some Coca-Cola, but even sometimes my favorite beverage can push the boundaries a little far. 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
2: News. I'm Carmen Roberts. The Pentagon faces bipartisan backlash over plans to live stream the execution of convicted Fort Hood mass killer Nidal Hassan. Vice President J.D. Vance.

0: As it's unclear, though, whether that live stream will happen.
1: I think it's going to happen in December when he's executed. But what I try to remind people is, look, this is a guy who committed, in my view, the worst terrorist attack on American soil outside of 9/11.
0: Hassan can still seek judicial review in civilian court. Isaias is now a major hurricane closing in on the Florida panhandle. Governor Ron DeSantis says there will be wind damage, but that's not the big concern.
2: The surge is really what puts a lot of people's lives in jeopardy.
0: And a massive 7.6 magnitude earthquake shakes Panama, rattling buildings as far away as the capital and prompting evacuations. 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
8: 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This bingo is in accordance with the laws of the state of Tennessee for charitable gaming. No one under the age of 18 is permitted to purchase game cards or play. ID is required to verify eligibility.
7: Well, here's the latest news from the HenryCountyNow.com newsroom. The Paris Henry County Chamber of Commerce has announced that the Paris Henry County Industrial Committee has moved back into the chamber building, bringing both teams together under one roof to create a single central hub for tourism, local business, and community projects. Along with the move, the chamber and industrial committee are updating team roles to better serve the community. Rob Goad continues as Executive Director of the Industrial Committee. Tara Wilson will serve as Interim Executive Director of the Chamber of Commerce. Caleb Grissom is stepping into the role of Community Engagement Coordinator, and Carla Gerton remains as Administrative Coordinator. Meanwhile, Bethel University's head bass fishing coach, Jerry Mason, and the Wildcat Fishing Program received national attention in an October 7th feature published by the New York Times. This is the second time Mason and the team have been featured in the New York Times. The article highlights Bethel's pioneering role as the first college to offer bass fishing scholarships, beginning in 2009. It also notes the program's 13 national titles and 15 graduates who have gone on to fish professionally under Mason's leadership. And finally, the next program in a series on early Paris by local author Larry Ray at the Paris Henry County Historical Society will be held at 5:30 p.m. October 13th. Featured topic will be Governor James Porter, his life and legacy. Governor Porter was one of three governors to hail from Paris, the other two being Governor Isham Harris and Governor Thomas Rye. See these stories and more at HenryCountyNow.com.
8: Here's the afternoon weather for Paris, Como, Osage, and our friends at Pepper's Automotive Group. Going to be a nice day today with increasing clouds, though, coming in later tonight. We'll have a high temperature of 87 and a low of 62. Chance of showers on Saturday, possibly a thunderstorm, a high near 73, 80% chance of rain. May get between a half and three quarters of an inch. Saturday night, we'll have a 100% chance of rain and a low temperature of 59. Sunday, 50% chance of rain, a high of 70 and a low of 58.
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Leanne Womack, I Hope You Dance. The song that my wife danced with our son at his wedding a couple years ago. Gee, I wonder who suggested that. Real country. Of course, she did not give me credit for that. Not that I was looking for credit, but a little acknowledgement would have been nice. Shotgun Taylor, happy Friday.

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0: Annie Wilson and Watermelon Moonshine Lady, our host for the CMA Awards, coming up on November 18th. She's up for a ton, too. Move over, puppy love. America's having a cat moment. A new study finds that for the first time in years, more U.S. households are bringing home kittens than puppies. Researchers say it's not that cat ownership is exploding, it's that dog ownership is slipping. Since 2019, the number of households with dogs has dropped about 5%, while cat ownership has stayed fairly steady. The biggest reason? Cost. The average dog owner spends about $1,300 a year on their pup compared to just about $750 on a cat.
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3: 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Going to be a nice day today with increasing clouds, though, coming in later tonight. We'll have a high temperature of 87 and a low of 62. Chance of showers on Saturday, possibly a thunderstorm, a high near 73, 80% chance of rain. May get between a half and three quarters of an inch. Saturday night, we'll have a 100% chance of rain and a low temperature of 59. Sunday, 50% chance of rain, a high of 70 and a low of 58.
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0: Real Country, Cut Country here. Is it Friday yet? Yes, it is. And we're getting you into a weekend frame of mind with all this great music, which, speaking of which, lots more is on the way. So please stand by.
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2: News. I'm John Saucier. Early voting's underway in Ohio today at a rally in Lima, Ohio. Vice President J.D. Vance urged voters to support incumbent Senator John Husted.
3: For 20 short months, John has fought relentlessly for the people of this state. He is one of the hardest workers in the United States Senate. Do you know why you no longer pay taxes on tips? It's because John Husted.
2: Husted is facing off against former Democratic Senator Sherrod Brown, who holds an 8-point lead over the Republican, according to a Fox News poll conducted in August. In Michigan, the Senate race contentious after the first debate between Republican candidate Mike Rogers and Democratic

0: Kenan Abdul al-Sayed. At a roundtable, al-Sayed says he's running to fight against government corruption.
1: Well, Donald Trump is the president of the United States. Donald Trump has corrupted his office. He is the president of the United States for all of us, and therefore all of us have been the victim of his corruption.
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6: Well, here's the latest news from the HenryCountyNow.com newsroom. The Paris Henry County Chamber of Commerce has announced that the Paris Henry County Industrial Committee has moved back into the chamber building, bringing both teams together under one roof to create a single central hub for tourism, local business, and community projects. Along with the move, the chamber and industrial committee are updating team roles to better serve the community. Rob Goad continues as Executive Director of the Industrial Committee. Tara Wilson will serve as Interim Executive Director of the Chamber of Commerce. Caleb Grissom is stepping into the role of Community Engagement Coordinator, and Carla Gerton remains as Administrative Coordinator. Meanwhile, Bethel University's head bass fishing coach, Jerry Mason, and the Wildcat Fishing Program received national attention in an October 7th feature published by the New York Times. This is the second time.

0: Mason and the team have been featured in the New York Times. The article highlights Bethel's pioneering role as the first college to offer bass fishing scholarships, beginning in 2009. It also notes the program's 13 national titles and 15 graduates who have gone on to fish professionally under Mason's leadership. And finally, the next program in a series on early Paris by local author Larry Ray at the Paris Henry County Historical Society will be held at 5:30 p.m. October 13th. Featured topic will be Governor James Porter, his life and legacy. Governor Porter was one of three governors to hail from Paris, the other two being Governor Isham Harris and Governor Thomas Rye. See these stories and more at henrycountynow.com.
1: Here's the afternoon weather for Paris, Como, Osage, and our friends at Pepper's Automotive Group. Going to be a nice day today with increasing clouds, though, coming in later tonight. We'll have a high temperature of 87 and a low of 62. Chance of showers on Saturday, possibly a thunderstorm, a high near 73, 80% chance of rain, may get between a half and three quarters of an inch. Saturday night, we'll have a 100% chance of rain and a low temperature of 59. Sunday, 50% chance of rain, a high of 70 and a low of 58.
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1: Right into the weekend.
0: Real country. Whiskey will be distilled in space for the first time as part of an experiment which will also measure how it ages in the harsh environment. Why? Why not?
1: Engineers in Scotland and Japan are planning to put Scotch on a rocket in 2028, sending a satellite on a five-year mission to orbit the Earth and to send whiskey where no whiskey has gone before.
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0: 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Every day during the month of October, we're featuring a different real country superstar. Today's artist is Don Williams.
1: Coffee black, cigarette. 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

0: Don Williams in Real Country. Some broken hearts never mend. Ain't that the truth? They just kind of scab over. Ask me how I know. A woman from Australia going viral for sharing a clip from her wedding ceremony where her guy forgot her name and accidentally referred to using her sister's name instead. LOL.
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3: Here's the afternoon weather for Paris, Como, Osage, and our friends at Pepper's Automotive Group. Going to be a nice day today with increasing clouds, though, coming in later tonight. We'll have a high temperature of 87 and a low of 62. Chance of showers on Saturday, possibly a thunderstorm, a high near 73, 80% chance of rain, may get between a half and three quarters of an inch. Saturday night, we'll have a 100% chance of rain and a low temperature of 59. Sunday, 50% chance of rain, a high of 70 and a low of 58.
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2: News. I'm Tom Rigotti. Hurricane Isaias has become a Category 3 storm and is expected to hit Florida. Governor Ron DeSantis says first responders are ready.
3: We'll have a 5,000 guard mobilization that will be done, and hopefully they're not going to be needed for an extended period of time, but if they are, they're going to be here, and they're going to be working, and they're going to be helping.
2: Florida has declared a state of emergency for 25 counties and ordered immediate evacuations of Pensacola Beach. The UAE confirms the Fly Dubai co-pilot who attacked the captain on a flight from Dubai to Tel Aviv was planning a 9/11-style suicide attack.
4: The United Arab Emirates Attorney General confirming the co-pilot of Fly Dubai Flight 1073 intended to seize the aircraft and crash it into a passenger terminal at Israel's Ben-Gurion Airport.
2: That's Fox's Kristen Goodwin. 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

Well, here's the latest news from the HenryCountyNow.com newsroom. The Paris Henry County Chamber of Commerce has announced that the Paris Henry County Industrial Committee has moved back into the chamber building, bringing both teams together under one roof to create a single central hub for tourism, local business, and community projects. Along with the move, the Chamber and Industrial Committee are updating team roles to better serve the community. Rob Goad continues as Executive Director of the Industrial Committee. Tara Wilson will serve as Interim Executive Director of the Chamber of Commerce. Caleb Grissom is stepping into the role of Community Engagement Coordinator, and Carla Gerton remains as Administrative Coordinator. Meanwhile, Bethel University's head bass fishing coach, Jerry Mason, and the Wildcat Fishing Program received national attention in an October 7th feature published by the New York Times. This is the

0: Us by the New York Times. This is the second time Mason and the team have been featured in the New York Times. The article highlights Bethel's pioneering role as the first college to offer bass fishing scholarships, beginning in 2009. It also notes the program's 13 national titles and 15 graduates who have gone on to fish professionally under Mason's leadership. And finally, the next program in a series on early Paris by local author Larry Ray at the Paris Henry County Historical Society will be held at 5:30 p.m. October 13th. Featured topic will be Governor James Porter, his life and legacy. Governor Porter was one of three governors to hail from Paris, the other two being Governor Isham Harris and Governor Thomas Rye. See these stories and more at henrycountynow.com.
1: Here's the overnight weather for Paris. Eva and Camden and our good friends over at Pest Stop. We'll have increasing clouds this evening, a low around 62, and the chance of showers comes in on Saturday with an 80% chance on Saturday morning, a high near 73. Saturday evening, 100% chance of showers with a low temperature of 59. Sunday, we'll have a 50% chance of showers, partly sunny with a high near 70, and partly cloudy on Sunday night with a low around 58. Sunny on Columbus Day with a high of 82.
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Chesney, the good stuff on your Real Country Friday. My name is Al Farm. Hey, thank you so much for having us on. Well, we kick off your weekend by playing nothing but your favorite Real Country songs. Right now, Waylon Jennings, and I've always been crazy.

0: Country Friday. My name is Al Farwell. Disney has announced that it will charge between $10 and $12 million for a single 30-second Super Bowl commercial. More of your favorite old country songs are coming up right around the corner for you from the gentle giant Don Williams, our spotlight artist of the day, and it must be love, the King George Strait, oceanfront property, and more made possible by Progressive Insurance. 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
1: Josh Turner, that long black train on Real Country. Body Bazal Farble. 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A survey found that 61% of adults said that having close friends is very important for living a fulfilling life, much higher than the 23% who said the same thing about marriage. 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
9: Here's the overnight weather for Paris. Eva and Camden and our good friends over at Pest Stop. We'll have increasing clouds this evening, a low around 62, and the chance of showers comes in on Saturday with an 80% chance on Saturday morning, a high near 73. Saturday evening, 100% chance of showers with a low temperature of 59. Sunday, we'll have a 50% chance of showers, partly sunny with a high near 70, and partly cloudy on Sunday night with a low around 58. Sunny on Columbus Day with a high of 82.
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1: News, I'm John Saucier. Hurricane Isaias is expected to hit Florida. Governor Ron DeSantis says this storm expected to land as a Category 3.
2: It probably will land as a Category 3 is our judgment.
1: Forecasters say the storm expected to make landfall this evening. In New York City, an Immigration and Customs Enforcement officer shot and wounded a 28-year-old man inside his vehicle during an enforcement operation in the Bronx. Homeland Security Secretary Mark Wayne Mullen on Fox with some details on what this undocumented migrant Oscar Belga was on probation for.
3: Four robbery charges, two charges of felony assault, felony larceny, assault, weapons assault, weapons possession of misdemeanor larceny, possession of stolen property, and two felony charges of dangerous drugs, all in 3 years, and that's how long he's been in the country.
1: The suspect was in stable condition and then transferred into federal custody. 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

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I was country when country was cool. On your Real Country Friday, buddy, is Al Farb. Thank you so much for having us on while we kick off your weekend with all of your favorite Real Country songs. 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

0: Madonna will burn that bridge on your Real Country Friday. Mighty Mazel Farble fathers treat their sons and daughters differently. Researchers found that with boys, dads tend to engage in more rough and tumble play. They also use language related to achievement, such as proud, win, and top. Fathers of daughters sing more and speak more about their emotions than achievements. More of your favorite Real Country songs are coming up right around the corner for you from our spotlight artist of the day, the gentle giant Don Williams. Lord, I hope this day is good. Eddie Rabbits and I Love a Rainy Night and more next on Real Country.
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And now let's go out to the stadium and hear your announcers, Brian Groom and Coach Jimmy Pritchett.

0: Hello and welcome to Huntington Mustang Football on the Blue and Gold Network. I'm Brian Grimm, broadcasting live from the Domino's Pizza broadcast booth. Coach Pritchard not here tonight. He had previously scheduled plans this weekend. We are in Kingston Springs, Tennessee, as the Mustangs are on the road to take on the Harpeth Indians. And, Tom, I think I'm on air. I couldn't hear the commercial, so I'm a little bit going blind right now. We're actually going to broadcast tonight by generator, so we're going to broadcast as long as this little generator holds out tonight. This is a nine-region game. After tonight, only two regular season games remaining after a bye week next week. A reminder, no Mustang report tomorrow morning. We'll pick the show back up after the Peabody game. Weather tonight, 76 degrees, perfect night for football. The rain's going to hold off until tomorrow. No wind and just a beautiful sky above the field here at Harpeth High School. Let's take a four-minute break. We'll be back with more Mustang football live from the Domino's Pizza broadcast studio.
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6: 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A reminder again, we are on a small generator tonight, so I don't know that this thing is going to last the entire game tonight, but we'll go as long as this generator will hold up. We're on the visitor side in the stands here at Harpeth High School. Starting tonight for the Mustangs on defense, at safety number 26, Kashawn Carter. At safety number 12, Lucas Smith. At cornerback number 23, Kylan Turner. At cornerback number 6, Keamonte Strayhorn. Inside linebacker number 25, Miles Pilonero. At outside linebacker number 28, Garvin Key. At inside linebacker number 13, Gavin Gray. Outside linebacker number 16, Maddox Holmes. On the defensive line, number 15, Bryson Whiteside. On the defensive line, 57, Caden King. And on the defensive line, number 72, Brennan Smith. Starting tonight for the Mustangs on offense, at center, number 50, Haven Dillahunty. Starting to guard, number 67, Riley Ford. Starting to guard, number 51, Nick Smith. At tackle, number 56, Braden Davis. At tackle, number 75, Ashton Donald. At tight end, number 16, Maddox Holmes. At tight end number 28, Garvin Key. At blocking back number 15, Bryson Whiteside. At running back number 20, Colt Wood. And number 26, Kashawn Carter will alternate back and forth. At running back number 7, Zayden Connolly. And a quarterback for the Mustangs, number 22, Kenton Smith. We're about 20 minutes away from kickoff here at Harpeth High School in Kingston Springs, Tennessee. Let's take another four-minute break. We'll be back with more Mustang football live for the Domino's Pizza Broadcast Center.
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6: Game stats from Scott Carter that he worked on this week. Put a lot of time into this. The Mustangs 7-0, 4-0 in Region 7-2A play. Harpeth is 1-6, 1-3 in Region 6-3A. 19 straight wins for the Mustangs. The last loss was to Milan on September the 5th of 2025. Since then, Mustangs 12 straight wins to finish last year and 7-0 this year. Last week, the Mustangs beat Riverside 56-7 on Thursday night, scoring on seven straight possessions. Riverside had knocked Huntington out of the playoffs back in 2020. It says 22-2 and 23. I don't think that's quite accurate. Harpeth's close calls, three of its losses came by a combined 7 points, 26-24 in overtime at Hickman County, 34-33. To Montgomery Central and a 30-26 loss to Cheatham County Central. Harpeth's only win was a 33-13 win over Sycamore on September the 18th. Harpeth lost 35-0 to unbeaten Fairview last Thursday night. That's the first time this season that Harpeth has been held scoreless. 30-man roster for the Indians, 5 seniors, 11 sophomores, and 14 freshman. Starting quarterback is a sophomore. You can hear the band. This is homecoming night as well.

0: Harpeth, by the way, as they had homecoming festivities moments ago. We're scheduled for kickoff at 7 o'clock. Let's take another four-minute break. We'll be back in 4 minutes with more Mustang football live from the Domino's Pizza broadcast booth.
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Welcome back to Mustang Football, live from the Domino's Pizza broadcast studio, live from Kingston Springs, Tennessee. The 7-0, number one ranked Huntington Mustangs on the road against the 1-6 Harpeth Indians. Weather tonight, perfect. 76 degrees, clear skies, no wind. Best night of weather we've had for a game this season by far. Let's take a look at some stats from Geno on the season for the Mustangs. Again, 7-0 over.

all 4-0 in region play. Kenton Smith passing the football, 30 of 47, 529 yards, 13 touchdowns, and no interceptions on the season for Kenton Smith. Leading rushers on the season, Kenton Smith, 108 rushing attempts, 848 rushing yards on the ground, closing in on 1,000 yards. He's averaging 7.8 yards per carry. He's got 14 rushing touchdowns, so 27 total touchdowns on the season for Kenton Smith. Connolly has 41 carries, 399 on the ground, 6 touchdowns. He's averaging 9.7 yards per carry. Connolly, really good games over the last couple of weeks. Eubanks, who's not played in a while, is third in rushing, 43 carries, 239 on the ground, averaging 5.5 and 5 touchdowns. Leading receivers, Bryson Whiteside now leads the Mustangs with 8 receptions, 112 yards, and he's got 3 touchdowns on the season for the Mustangs. Connolly, 7 receptions for 104, 3 touchdowns. And Garvin Key's got 4 receptions for 145 yards and a touchdown. Leading tacklers, this Mustang team on defense, Gray with 70 total tackles through 7 games, 9 for loss, 2 sacks, a fumble recovery. Woods has 38 tackles. Pilonero, 34, with 7 for loss. Caden King, 4th in tackles. 31 tackles on the season, 6 for loss, 2 sacks. Garvin Key, 30 tackles on the season. He's got 3 for loss, a sack, a fumble recovery, and a fumble caused. Hayes Eubanks, 28 tackles on the season, 5 for loss, 2 sacks, and a fumble recovery. Strayhorn has 2 tackles for loss, 28 tackles overall. Bryson Whiteside's got 3 sacks on the season. See some of our other stats here on page 2 on special teams as we're getting close to the coin toss and the national anthem here in a moment, about 7 minutes away from that. Grayson Anderson on the season, 1-for-1 on field goals. And he's 35 of 39 on PATs. Ethan Raffield, 5 of 6 on PATs. Punting the football, Eubanks, 6 punts, averaging 37.6 yards per punt. The Mustangs did not punt at all last week. Offensive yards, team stats for the season, 240 yards, 2,013 yards rushing. Mustangs averaging 8.3 yards per carry. 529 passing. 45 total touchdowns for the Mustangs. 32 on the ground, 13 through the air, and 3 other touchdowns for a total of 334 points. Mustangs averaging 47.7 points per game defensively. For the Mustangs, they've allowed 90 points. That comes out to 12.8 points per game. Takeaways, 18. Giveaways, 2. The Mustangs are a plus 16. It's time for the national anthem. Let's take a four-minute break. We'll be back with more Mustang football live from the Domino's Pizza broadcast booth.

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12: And the Mustangs are going to receive the football to start this game. Harpeth won the coin tossed and deferred. So the Mustangs down to my right. We're on the home side here at Harpeth High School. We're in the bleachers, so we're surrounded by Mustang fans. And Mustangs fans have really filled in nicely here on the visitor side as the Mustangs bust through the side and head to the near side right in front of us. We're on the 50-yard line. And on the far side, we await the Harpeth Indians on homecoming night for the Indians. Down to our left, Harpeth dressed in all blue uniforms, trimmed in red and white. And they'll be kicking off to start this football game left to right. We're not real high up, so it's going to going to be kind of tough to see. May have to rely on the scoreboard a lot tonight. Mustangs going to send back Zayden Connolly, Strayhorn, and Kenton Smith to receive the kickoff from Mustangs tonight, dressed in road whites, blue numbers, and gold helmets. Scoreboard down to my left is the Harpeth band, large band here at Harpeth as they exit the field. And the Harpeth kickoff team. And you hear the horn. It's time for football. Game number 8 for the Mustangs. Only 2 games left after tonight. A bye week next week. And then 2 road weeks. It's the PA announcer here has the wrong.